0: make sense of it all. But wrong paths only led to more confusion. This is the story of his rescue and transformation, right now on Unshackled.
1: I was born James LeBron Lockhart in 1970 and raised in Walden, Tennessee on Signal Mountain. My daddy beating my mama was something I saw more often than I want to remember. Mama couldn't stand up to him, so after he left, she'd take her anger and frustration for him out on me. Even in school, me and my friends would often run afoul of the teachers and principal.
2: Daddy, what are you doing home?
3: I was at work and took a phone call from your principal.
2: You did?
3: He said you and that boy, Matt, stole a candy bar from someone's lunch bag? That's all you got to say?
2: I told the principal I'm sorry. He paddled me anyway. He hurt so much. I had a hard time sitting down all afternoon.
3: It did, did it?
2: Yes, sir, it did.
3: And I suppose you've been punished enough for being a little thief, ain't ya?
2: You don't need to use that belt on me. I promise I won't do it again.
3: Get over here!
1: Dad whooped me pretty good. That was weird. My dad was either super angry or not there at all. Years later, he would come to know the Lord. In fact, the night before he died. But let's just say, growing up, I didn't have a great example of what a man ought to be. And I had no idea how to treat women proper.
4: What did you think of Miss Lacalsey's dress today?
5: It's a lot shorter than what she usually wears. I never seen her legs before.
4: I saw you looking at her at recess.
5: What, like you wasn't?
4: Not as much as you.
5: Well, I ain't never seen her legs before.
4: You never looked at your dad's dirty magazines?
5: If he caught me in his magazines, he'd tear my hide.
4: Are you a chicken?
5: No, I just don't need to take another beating.
1: It probably sounds like I didn't get any godly teaching, but that isn't completely true. One summer when I was a young teenager, I went to a church camp with some of my friends. A speaker there had some interesting things to say.
3: There's heaven and there's hell, and you don't want to go to hell.
5: I don't want to go to hell.
4: Who does?
3: You don't need to go to hell. Once you get baptized, you are saved and bound for heaven for all eternity.
5: Don't sound half bad.
4: Go get baptized.
5: What? For real? You think I should?
4: Do it. I dare you. You want me to hold your glasses for you?
5: For what?
4: For when they dunk you under the water, doof.
5: I think I want to get baptized right now. I don't want to go to hell.
3: Holy Ghost. Is anybody interested in taking that step right now?
5: I am. I want to get baptized.
3: Well, thank God. Thank God for this young fella. Come on up.
6: I'm so glad you've chosen to be baptized today, LeBron. It's a big step, but it's an important one.
5: I really don't want to go to hell. I want to go to heaven for all, what did you call it?
6: For all eternity.
5: Yeah, that.
6: Well, the Bible tells us that we need to confess our sins. Are you ready to do that?
5: You want me to tell you all the bad stuff I done?
6: It's the first step of repentance.
5: What?
6: Repentance. Saying you're sorry. You gotta confess all the sins you've committed.
5: I never killed anyone or anything like that.
6: I know you didn't. But there's other things we do that are sinful.
5: You mean like stealing?
6: That's definitely a sin.
5: Well, I stole a candy bar at school, got caught, and my daddy whooped me.
6: Have you ever stolen anything and not been caught?
5: Maybe.
6: Tell me about that.
5: Okay. I took some gumballs from the drugstore, and one time at the A&P, I shoved a Wacky Packs in my pocket and didn't pay.
6: Okay.
5: And my buddy Matt and me looked at a dirty magazine at the newsstand one time. Does that count?
6: It does.
5: All right. I guess I have a few more things to tell you. My uncle and my cousins taught me to cuss, and I've been using some pretty naughty language.
1: I must have told him every bad thing I ever did in my life, because it seemed to take a long time. He just listened to it all, nodding and taking it all in. After that, we went outside and I was baptized. I didn't think a lot about it then, but at that point, I started living two lives. It was in my head that I was now saved, even though I'd gone forward on a dare, and I felt no real conviction or belief. But I never changed the way I lived. All those things I confessed to the guy at camp, I kept doing them, even though I'd tell people I was a believer. To me, it was something I just called myself. It wasn't how I lived.
5: I know they're in here somewhere.
7: Come on, man. Hurry up. LeBron, let's just go play catch. Your mama gonna come home soon.
5: Hold your horses, Matt. They must have got moved.
7: What are you doing? Didn't I hear you talking to some kids today about going to heaven and stuff?
5: Yeah, probably was.
7: So why are you looking for your dad's nudie magazines? Aren't you afraid of going to hell?
5: Is that the way it works?
7: Don't ask me. I don't believe in either one. Looking at naked women ain't a problem for me, but I don't then go around talking about heaven.
5: If you don't believe in heaven or hell, what do you think happens to us when we die?
7: I don't know. Probably nothing.
5: Don't you want to know?
7: Well, that's dumb. How are we going to find out?
5: We could kill ourselves and see who's right.
7: I don't want to know that bad. And I don't need an angel sitting on my shoulder while I'm looking at nudie magazines.
5: I don't know. I mean, my brother looks at the magazines more than I do. I don't really know. Oh, here they are.
7: Let me see that. That there's what you call a woman. And see, I don't feel bad, because I ain't got this heaven-hell thing hanging over my shoulder.
1: What many perceive as just a boys-will-be-boys activity is much more consequential. It traveled through my eyes and into my heart. Before long, I was hooked on pornography. And yeah, I'd still talk about God and going to heaven, but my priorities had changed. Sex was more important than anything else. Around that time, my older brother had a friend. He and another boy did things to me that ought not to have been done. Instead of scaring me, that actually made me more determined to get myself a girl and do what seemed natural. So I did. But the pornography warped the way I viewed girls. They weren't someone created by God for companionship. They were someone that I could use, the way those boys used me. Occasionally, I'd wonder what would happen if I died while I was with a girl. Would I go to heaven or hell?
8: LeBron, can I talk to you for a second?
1: Oh, hey, Kimmy. I need to get to class.
8: Me too, LeBron. But we ought to talk, and you've been avoiding me since we...
1: I'm not avoiding you. I've just been busy lately.
8: I had a miscarriage this weekend, LeBron.
1: A miscarriage? But you gotta be pregnant to... Oh, boy.
8: Yeah, oh, boy. You didn't even know I was pregnant. Well, I'm not pregnant anymore. You don't gotta worry about it.
1: Wow. I'm sorry.
8: LeBron, you ain't sorry. You're relieved. You were done with me and off to someone else in less time than it takes to climb Lookout Mountain.
1: That ain't true.
8: Yeah, it is. Look, I'm not trying to get you back. You aren't that special. I just wanted you to know that what you did affected someone else.
1: Jimmy, come back. Oh, man.
0: In a moment, we'll hear the rest of LeBron's story. But first, a word from Pacific Garden Mission President Phil Kwiatkowski.
9: Thanks, Tim. But I'm going to turn the tables on you here.
0: Uh-oh.
9: I hear we're producing a new show.
0: That's right. If you enjoy Unshackled, you'll love History's Greatest Sermons, an exciting program that brings the gospel truth to life.
9: I can't wait to listen. 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
0: Sure. History's Greatest Sermons share the powerful words and histories of famous godly leaders who spread the good news to a world long ago. 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
9: How fitting. Billy Sunday was a baseball player who appeared in the very first Unshackled broadcast back in 1950.
0: That's right, and he is just one of the many fascinating sermons we'll share. And each will be reenacted by the talented voice actors who perform on Unshackled.
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1: I really didn't have any time to process the idea that I'd got a girl pregnant, since I'd only found out after she had a miscarriage. She was the only girl I'd done that with, though I'd fooled around with a couple others. Still, being a father at 16, my whole future life flashed before my eyes, and it mostly involved working at a gas station with my name stitched on the shirt. Sometime after that, I was working as a physician's assistant at the Signal Mountain Pharmacy, something you have to be certified to do now, and I made a delivery to one of the local nursing homes. Here you go, Teresa. Everything the doctor ordered.
8: Thanks, LeBron. Need me to sign something?
1: Yeah, here.
8: Here you go. Earth to LeBron.
1: Huh? What did you say?
8: I said you can have your clipboard back, but I see you're focused on our new young employee.
1: I think I know her.
8: You may. Her name's Lisa Gregory. Cute girl.
1: I agree with you there, Doc.
8: She's got a boyfriend.
1: It turned out I knew her brother Leon. We'd even hung out a few times. I had no idea when we dropped him off at home that he had a beautiful sister inside. She was 16, and even though she had a boyfriend, I wasn't going to let that deter me. Teresa was good enough to get me her phone number.
10: Hello?
1: Hi, is this Lisa?
10: Yes. I'm guessing this is LeBron, right?
1: Well, yeah. How'd you know?
10: Teresa Barra asked me for my phone number. When I asked her why, she said she was going to give it to a boy named LeBron.
1: Well, that'd be me.
10: Hi, LeBron.
1: Hi, Lisa. What are you doing?
10: I just got home from work. I'm just making myself some dinner.
1: Doesn't your mama cook?
10: My family's all at church.
1: Church? On a Wednesday?
10: Every Sunday and Wednesday. Even a few Saturdays.
1: Saturday, too? I was going to ask if you wanted to go out on Saturday.
10: I suppose. I mean, yeah, we can do that.
1: You will? Okay, great. Saturday. Yeah, okay, great.
10: Great.
1: Yeah, great. I'll pick you up around 6 or 7.
10: Sounds great.
1: Yeah, great.
11: Our first date wasn't exactly what we had planned. I was looking forward to picking Lisa up in my mama's new car that Saturday, but she surprised me by calling me the next day.
1: Hello?
10: Hi, LeBron. This is Lisa.
1: Hey, Lisa. You're not calling to cancel for Saturday, are you?
10: No. What are you doing?
1: Just sitting around playing guitar, stuff like that.
10: You want to meet me at the nursing home? Hang out for a while?
1: Yes. I just...
10: What?
1: Nothing.
10: If you're busy or something.
1: No. Nothing like that. I can be there now. I mean, in a few minutes. I mean, in the time that it takes me to get there.
10: I'll be watching for you.
11: I was super excited to see Lisa, but I'd planned on picking her up in my mama's car. Problem was, she was at work, and all I had was my 1981 Mercury Zephyr. Not exactly a chick magnet, but I figured she would either like me or not like me, no matter what I drove. Hey, ladies.
8: Hi, LeBron. Do you know Lisa?
1: We've talked on the phone a couple times.
10: Teresa said she can't take me home anymore. Would you be able to give me a ride?
1: Yeah, of course.
10: I mean, I would, but I have a thing with some stuff.
1: That's okay. I'll take it from here.
10: Bye, Teresa. See you Friday.
8: For sure. You should bring LeBron to my party.
1: What's that?
10: Teresa's having a birthday party Friday. Want to go with me?
1: Yeah, why not?
8: Then I'll see both of you on Friday.
11: What a plan those two cooked up. Well, it seemed to have worked. I drove Lisa home and even held her hand on the way. She was so beautiful. That Friday, we went to Teresa's party, but didn't stay too long. We drove out to the Chickamauga battlefield, talked about me going to college, got some pizza, and even dropped in on my aunt and uncle. It made me feel good to show off my pretty new girlfriend. Next day, we went on our first official date. We didn't know it at the time, but we were to spend every day together until I left for boot camp 10 months later.
10: I'm really glad you're coming to church with me.
1: It's been a while since I've been to a Baptist church.
10: LeBron, are you saved?
1: Am I what?
10: Saved. Are you saved?
1: Well, I was baptized a few years ago. I confessed my sins and was dunked in the water. Does that count?
10: I think so. But you ought to talk to Pastor Moreland about it. He can help you out.
1: Sure, if you want me to.
11: I tried to talk to Pastor Moreland, but he didn't say much at all, only that we'd talk later. We never did.
1: I went home.

0: I did do something. I dropped out of college and joined the Marine Corps. My recruiter tried to talk me out of it and stay in college, but I was sure there was going to be a war, and I didn't want to miss it. I suppose I thought I'd have a great adventure, but I also know now it was guilty feelings about what had happened to me as a kid and the low self-esteem that came from it. Before long, I found myself at boot camp on Paris Island. Lisa, is everything okay?
1: I'm okay, I guess. I needed to talk to you.
0: I was on the rifle range. They sent a runner to get me. Did something happen?
1: Oh, yeah. About 9 weeks ago.
0: Huh? I don't get it, Lisa. What are you talking about?
1: I'm pregnant, LeBron. I'm gonna have a baby. Say something, LeBron.
0: I said something, all right. I asked her to marry me, and she said yes. Her parents didn't seem to object. They helped her plan the wedding while I was still in boot camp. It was all set up for June of 1991. Operation Desert Storm was over by the time I graduated boot camp, but I was ready for another adventure. I had no idea that actually getting to the altar would be a trial as well. The Tuesday prior to the wedding, we got tagged by a drunk driver, and Lisa's face went into the side window.
2: I'm sorry, LeBron. I can't let you into her room.
0: Even though we're getting married in 4 days?
2: I can't, but she wanted me to tell you what I told her.
0: Which is what?
2: She's going to be fine.
0: There was so much blood.
2: Faces bleed a lot, LeBron. Wasn't as bad as what you probably thought.
0: And what about...
2: The baby is fine. Your future mother-in-law was surprised to find out Lisa was pregnant.
0: Yeah. Now I gotta tell her daddy. It's probably good we're in a hospital. I told Lisa's daddy that she was going to be okay. And then I told him that she was pregnant. I was expecting a fist fight right there in the hospital. Instead, he gave me a hug and walked out of the room. So, Lisa and I got married, and I went back to the Marine Corps. I got stationed at Cherry Point, North Carolina. Lisa came along, and we lived on the base together. Two great things came from my time there. The first was serving under Gunnery Sergeant Roy Marshall. He had me working pretty hard, but it paid off. The discipline and work ethic I learned from Gunny was one of the best life lessons I ever had. The second great thing arrived in November that year. My daughter Elizabeth, our second daughter, Rebecca, arrived 3 years later. I was fortunate to have served my hitch in peacetime, but it still got me thinking.
3: What you thinking about, LeBron? You look so serious.
0: Just thinking about my time in the Corps. Now that we're back in Tennessee, I have more time to just ponder.
3: What exactly are you pondering?
0: I guess I was lucky we never went to war while I was a Marine. I'm not complaining. Not that I wouldn't have gone, I'm just...
3: I know you would have done your best.
0: Even fellas that do their best get injured or even killed. What would have happened if I'd been killed? What if I died in a war zone?
3: Your insurance would have taken care of me and the girls.
0: I know that. I'm just not sure that I'm ready to die. Am I ready to meet God? I mean, I've been baptized and I go to church. In basic training, they even ask me to do the Protestant prayers.
3: Have you ever thought about talking to Pastor Hale about it?
0: I ought to do that.
4: So, you say you don't know if you're ready to go to heaven if you were to die.
0: I said a sinner's prayer, and I was baptized when I was young, but there's something still nagging me. I mean, I want to follow God, but I still sin. I struggle with pornography, even though I've been married for years. I still listen to music that I know God wouldn't appreciate. Sometimes I feel that...
4: What?
0: It feels like there's still a wall between me and God.
4: I got good news and bad news.
0: Well, I need some good news.
4: Then here it is. Jesus Christ is the door in that wall you're talking about. He says in Revelation 3:20, "Behold, I stand at the door and knock. If any man hear my voice and open the door, I will come in to him and will sup with him and he with me." LeBron, we build that wall with our sin, but Jesus wants to come in. He's doing the knocking. All we need to do is open that door.

0: Pastor Hale talked to me about the salvation that Jesus offers us. I went through the motions of asking God to save me right then and there, but I still felt like I was missing something. A few years later, we were going to another church, and the pastor was giving a message on Hebrews chapter 10. Something happened that day that I couldn't explain.
1: Verse 10, by the which will we are sanctified through the offering of the body of Jesus Christ once for all. So the author is saying, Jesus done it all.
0: So I don't have to keep working for my salvation.
1: Jesus done it all.
0: Jesus did the work.
2: That means there's nothing you can do.
1: If you're saved and you know it, raise your hand. Say it to the world that you are trusting in Jesus Christ.
0: Lisa,
1: it's not up to you.
0: I don't think I can do that.
2: Oh, LeBron.
1: All right, now, if you want to know Jesus and want to make him Lord of your life, give it all to him, your junk, your sin, whatever is left of your life. Come on forward now and receive him.
0: I'm going, Lisa. I'm going. I went forward, all right. And since that day, I've known for a fact that I was saved. I repented of my sins. I mean, I really laid it all on Jesus and asked to be forgiven. For the first time, all that guilt went away. Don't get me wrong. Since that day, I've had some serious setbacks, and I don't live a sinless life. Although my goal is to follow God rather than temptation. Ultimately, sin no longer controls me. It no longer says to me that I'm not good enough for Jesus. Now I know when I struggle with sin that Jesus is there saying, I already paid the price for that one too. I still love you, LeBron, and I'm ready to forgive you. Like that old hymn says, blessed assurance, Jesus is mine. I regret that I didn't give Jesus my whole heart right away when I was young. I thank God for that grace, mercy, and his long suffering with me. If he did that with me, he will do it for you too.
1: Listening friend, do you think you're unworthy to come to Jesus? Do you think that your sins are too great to ever get you into heaven? Please remember that God can redeem you no matter what you've done. He's standing at the door of your heart today, knocking. If you ever need help making the decision to let him in, or if you just have questions about giving your life to Christ, we urge you to call 1-888-NEED-HIM or visit chataboutjesus.com. 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This is program number 3902, heard in the true story of James LeBron Lockhart, where Brian Plaharchuk, Angela Morris, Adam Sweeters, David Zarbach, and Atlee Gilbert. 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Script, Darby Kern. 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So until next time, unless our Lord returns before then, I'm Timothy Gregory reminding you that the doors to Pacific Garden Mission are open night and day. 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
0: Pleasant Sunday night to you, whoever you are, wherever you are. I want to thank you very much for choosing 90.3 FM on this Sunday. It's the 26th day in the month of July in 2026, and we're certainly delighted for the opportunity to be coming into your hearts and homes with the gospel of Jesus Christ. We're going up until 9 p.m. with beautiful music, songs to inspire you, music to uplift you, songs to encourage you, and the Word of God to prepare you for His coming. Tomorrow morning at 5 o'clock, that's, I think, 5:30, Sandra Williams will be in here in the house with Spiritual Connection. Stay with us.

0: Yes, there are some of us who have laid down our lives, but we all will live again on the other side. We have come from every nation. God knows us each by name. Jesus shed his blood and he washed our sins away. Yes, there are some of us who have laid down our lives, but we all will live again over on the other side. That's the promise that you and I have, faith, that Christ will rise up again, those who have perished, those who have died in him, those who have placed their faith in him, those who have put their confidence in him, yeah, they will not perish, that should be, but they will rise, they will live again, and live for all eternity. The FM time has moved just about 20 minutes on the upside of 9 o'clock. That's the sound of the late Andre Crouch, soon and very soon. A pleasant Sunday night to you, whoever you are, wherever you are. It's certainly great to be with you once again. We're presenting a program of music until 9 p.m. That time we'll switch it over and continue with the music right here on our radio station 90.3 FM to take you to about 5:30 tomorrow morning, when Sandra Williams will be in the house with the Spiritual Connection program. 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We've got music to uplift you, songs to encourage you, and the Word of God to prepare you for His coming.
1: Are you overwhelmed by the power of sinful habits? Here's Pastor Colin Smith with today's key for unlocking the Bible.
2: If you're struggling with problems of compulsive behavior, it's important to ask the right question. If you ask, what will deliver me, you'll find some good answers. Accountability, counseling, Christian friends. All of these are helpful. But God invites you to ask a deeper question. Not what will deliver me, but who will deliver me. That was Paul's question. And his answer? Thanks be to God through Jesus Christ our Lord. You know, the Lord sets prisoners free. And if the Son of God shall set you free, you will be free indeed. That means there is hope for you in Jesus Christ.
1: That's today's key for unlocking the Bible with Colin Smith. 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Are you overwhelmed by the power of sinful habits? Colin Smith with today's key for unlocking the Bible.
2: If you're struggling with problems of compulsive behavior, it's important to ask the right question. If you ask, what will deliver me, you'll find some good answers. Accountability, counseling, Christian friends. All of these are helpful. But God invites you to ask a deeper question.
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0: There'll be no more dying, there'll be no more pain or suffering,
1: no more crying,
0: anguish, crying, no more deaths. There'll be no more need for any hospitals, any clinics,
1: no more
0: care for any psychiatric facilities, nothing of the sort. Because there will be peace, joy and love, a quality of life unmatched to this. When the saints from every nation gather up. Yes. Saints are going up to meet the Lord. Whether you're black, white, whether you're from Asia, Africa, North or South America, whether you're from Europe, saints of every nation will be gathered up. Beautiful. Shirley Caesar bringing an end to a program of music right here on 90.3. With Who's Going Up? Truly hope that you've been blessed and encouraged. On behalf of the management and staff of this radio station, I'd like to thank you very much for choosing 90.3 FM. I hope that you will have yourself a wonderful week. Reminded that Sandra will be here tomorrow at 5:30. I'm Dwight Michael Berridge, bidding you a great Sunday and a great week.

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6: 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We're in the air. On the air. Right here. Over there. Everywhere.

Listen, today as we worship God, today as you have made a sacrifice, I tell you, my brothers and sisters, God honors you. And I pray today that everything that the locusts and the cankerworm has eaten up and stolen, that God would restore to you some 10, some 60, some 100-fold. Sometimes we have to let go of situations so God can move in the way he wants to move it. But as we worship him, I pray that God would bring healing to your spirit today, that he would refresh you and strengthen you. As we do one thing, as we praise him. Let's forget about ourselves. Let's concentrate on him and worship him. It said we will come into this house, we've gathered in this name to worship him. More than anything else, that God would use us as vessels of honor. Rejoice always. Pray continually. And in everything give thanks, for this is the will of God for you in Christ Jesus.

Praise the Lord. I'm rejoicing today, and I'm giving God the glory for everything that he's done in my life, things that I'd never thought possible, but everything is possible with Christ. He took me from a place that I never thought I'd find my way out of, being hooked on drugs, hooked on crack cocaine, never ever imagined that I would ever escape from that. I really would have rather died to even think of getting free from it. But God is faithful. I thank God for what he's done. He's set me free from that. I don't have to do that anymore. I slept in abandoned buildings. I smoked crack in backyards and on rooftops, in train stations. Wherever I could smoke it, I smoked it. Having a family, leaving my family, abandoning them, and just doing what was pleasing me. But I was being blind by the crack. And crack was my God. And I served it well. But today I can tell you I'm serving Christ Jesus. And he's well. It is well with him. Hallelujah. And I just want to encourage you today that Jesus Christ is able to set you free. The Bible says he saves you completely. And I know that I'm completely saved. I'm completely delivered from crack. God has given me everything that the enemy stole from me. He's given me my wife back. He's given me my children back. He's given me jobs back. He's given me 2 children that I prayed for. And I'm rejoicing today because God is good. He's washed me, he's cleansed me, he's set me free.

Who are they? Faceless people, they. But who are they really? Well, they're your next door neighbor. Your family. Your loved ones. They. The lady you do your washing with at the laundromat. And the man that you work with. The children at the playground in your neighborhood. They. Real people with faces and names. Oh, how we need to pray that God will help us to reach these people for Him. They.

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Fire goes before him and consumes his foes on every side. His lightning lights up the world.

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Go read it for yourself, Acts chapter 16. Two men made a decision. Two men made a decision that I'm going to praise God even though I'm bound, even though I'm shackled, even though I'm not where I want to be, even though I should be complaining, even though I got a good right to complain. But even in this, I'll give Jesus praise. And the Bible says that the prisoners heard them. They didn't even participate. They just heard two people praising. And the Bible says the chains fell off of everybody because of two men. Come on, take 10 more seconds and give God a shout one more time in this place. The chain breaker is here. I said the chain breaker is here. The chain breaker is here. Pastor said at the first service that you're going to get out of this thing what you want. You're going to get out of this what you need. And that's amazing how one God can step in the room and fix 1,000 situations. Just one God. And I believe that one God is in this place. Lift those hands as high as you can lift them all over this room. Lift those hands. Lift those hands. Lift those. Come on. Come on. Before we sing another song, just lift them. Lift him up to this God who cannot fail you.

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He sees the church with the city around it. The church is the vehicle by which Jesus

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Better than I know myself. Teach me, Lord, to know your ways and to know your truth. Blessed, blessed Monday morning. Monday, the 27th day of July 2026. We give God thanks and we give Him praise for another day here on the land of the living. Thanking Him for His goodness. Thanking Him for His loving kindness towards us. Thanking Him for watching over us as we slept. Thanking Him for waking us up in our right minds. Thanking Him this morning for all His benefits towards us. So this morning, wherever you are, just open your mouth and bless the Lord. Oh, magnify the Lord with me and let us exalt His name together. Father, this morning we thank you, we praise you, we exalt you and we laud you. We lift you up, Lord, we magnify you. Oh, glorious God. Father, we thank you this morning that you, oh God, are God all by yourself. We thank you this morning that we can search all eternity and find there is none like you. You are the one true God, the living God, the everlasting God, the one who was and is to come. Father, this morning we lift you up and we magnify you. Father, with grateful hearts we come before you, Lord, pouring out our praises to you, Lord, thanking you, Lord. Father, we give you highest praise. We place you high above all else. Father, no matter what we are going through, no matter what we will face today, this brand new week, this brand new day, we will remember that you are with us. And once you are with us, victory is ours, Lord. Father, we thank you, God, that you are the God who says, I will fight for you. You need only to be still. And so be still and see the salvation of the Lord. Be still, listeners, and know that God is with you. Be still, because the enemies that you are seeing today, you will see no more. Be still and know that I am God. And Father, we thank you that you are the God who healeth thee, who heals us from all our diseases. Father, so I bring those who are sick before you. I pray, O God, that they will stand upon your truth and stand upon your word. Not stand upon just the medication, but your word. Going into your word and bringing out all the promises about healing and putting you in remembrance. That is what you ask us to do, to put you in remembrance, Father. And so that the faith will go, because faith comes by hearing and hearing and hearing the word of God. So every time they repeat your word to you, faith is being built. And so, Father, this morning, I pray, O God, that they will just trust you. Trust and obey. Whatever you say to them, that they will do. Not leaning on their own understanding, but trust in you, Lord. Father, for those who are going through a difficult time, Father, for the grief, for whatever it is, Lord, the same thing applies. The thing about it, the word applies to every situation, your word. Whether we are sick, whether we are in lack, whether we are, you know, hard-pressed, whether we are oppressed, whatever your word, same remedy applies, your word. Going into your word and finding your promises pertaining to what we are going through, and we will see you at work. Father, you are God who responds to your word. You respond to your word. So help us to know your word. Help us to use it. Not when we are just attacking others, but when we need you to show up for us. Not saying the waiting on the Lord, but yet we are doing nothing. So help us, Lord, to study, to show ourselves approved, not for argument's sake, but for when the enemy comes in like that flood, we will lift up that standard against him by using your word and defeating him, just like Jesus did. Father, this morning I thank you and I praise you. Bless the listeners in Radio Land. You know them, Lord, by name and by nature. You know the uprising and the down sitting. You know the hurt,
the pain, you know, the joy, whatever is taking place inside of them right now, oh God, you know it all too well. And so, Father, I know that you can do all things, and all things well. So I bring the listeners before you. Have your way, Lord. Have your way. Your kingdom come. Your will be done on earth as it is in heaven. We give you thanks and praise, and we ask these things in no other name but the matchless name of our Lord and Savior, Jesus Christ of Nazareth. And we ask with thanksgiving, and the church say, Amen and Amen. Thank you, Lord, for hearing and answering. Thank you, Lord. I just

It's all around the world. We hear things, preachers, and things all around the world. But we want to hear you. We want to hear you. We want to have an experiential knowledge of you, Jesus.

0: We will answer.
1: Keep on.
0: And our answer will be yes, Lord. Yes, Lord. So we're going to go into our reading for today. We're going to continue with 1 John chapter 4. Yesterday we did 1 to 6, so we're going to do 7 to 12 this morning. God's love and ours. God's love and ours. That's the heading. Father, we thank you once again for your word, which is a lamp unto our feet and a light unto our pathway. We thank you, Lord, that the entrance of your word bringeth light. And as we are about to read and hear your word, I pray, O God, that our hearts will be stirred and that we will love one another and love you also. Father, we thank you and we praise you, because we cannot say we love you when we don't love others. Help us to love. In Jesus' name, amen and amen. Okay, so here beginning the reading. Dear friends, let us love one another, for love comes from God. Everyone who loves has been born of God and knows God. Whoever does not love does not know God, because God is love. This is how God showed his love among us. He sent his one and only Son into the world that we might live through him. This is love. Not that we loved God, but that he loved us and sent his Son as an atoning sacrifice for our sins. Dear friends, since God so loved us, we are to love one another. No one has ever seen God, but if we love one another, God lives in us and his love is made complete in us. This is the word of God. Thanks be to God. Amen. So, verse 12 once again. No one, and I repeat, no one has ever seen God. But if we love one another, God lives in us. But if we love one another, God lives in us. And his love is made complete in us. You see how important it is for us to love one another? That is why the enemy comes in and he brings all kind of things so that we can hate one another. Because he, the enemy, he knows that when we love one another, then the love of God is made complete in us. And that is why he's stopping us. That is why he's stopping you. So for us, we heard today that we are to love one another more than once. We are to love one another. The passage started off by saying, dear friends, let us love one another, for love comes from God. Anyone who loves has been born of God. And it didn't just stop there, you know, and knows God. Anyone who loves has been born of God and knows God. Yep, it's all about love. And whoever, that's verse 8. Verse 8 starts off with saying, whoever, the word, whoever does not love does not know God. Whoever does not love does not know God. And remember, love is not just saying it, you know, it's in words, in action. Remember, we had that in 1 John chapter 3, that we are to not just love with words and with speech, but in action and in truth. In action and in truth. So, take some time out today to read all about love. God's love and ours. So tomorrow, God's willing, we'll continue with verse 13 right down to the end, which is 21. All about love, love, love. The book of 1 John is a book of love. Love, love, love. Father, we thank you and we praise you. We thank you that you once again have spoken to us about loving one another so that your love will be made complete in us. Help us, O God, not to be just hearers of your word, but be doers of it also. We give you thanks and we give you praise. In Jesus' precious name, amen and amen. Thank you, Jesus. Thank you. So let us love. Let us love.
1: We want to hear you. We want to have an experiential knowledge of you, Jesus.

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Sugar City 90.3 FM. Thank you this morning for being with us. I know you have many, many choices in radio, but you are here and we are thankful. Thank you for letting me into your homes, into your car, your workplace, but more so into your heart. Blessed, blessed morning to all of you. Thank God for the breath of life, right? Thank God for the breath of life. So coming up at 6, we'll have Brother Martin with a moment in the book. Power of your love.

the power of your love, Lord. Lord, I need you. I need you, Lord. We all need you, Lord. Thank you for being a friend that stick it closer than a brother. I confess. So blessed, blessed morning once again. It is now 6 minutes to 6 here in studio. You know, coming since I started to come for 5:30, this is the most overcast I've ever seen it. We thank God for the rain yesterday. Yeah. Not really the thunder for some people, but the rain, definitely the rain. I know the farmers, they were smiling, and those who into the gardening. Yeah, those who are having their little backyard garden and things like that were smiling. All of us, actually, because even though you're not planting anything, you can see when you drive and when you walk. So we thank God for sending that rain yesterday. Your grace is more. And today is looking like 70% of morning showers. So we thank God for that.

This one is for the Guyanese Association. Good morning, Brother Owen. I mean, the candlelight last night, it was good. It was good. It was refreshing. I mean, when they played the national anthem for St. Kitts first, and when they started the one for Guyana, I don't know, just something just shift inside. It's like you were seeing all the pictures that and the videos that you were seeing on YouTube just came back. And I mean, it was real hard when you think about it.

temptation. So our prayers continue with the people of Guyana. And when I cannot stand off, I mean, we have to pray for them, because when our neighbor's house is on fire, we have to wet ours. And so we have to pray for them, because we never know. So let us pray, let us pray, let us pray for others.

Let us pray for France. The wildfire is raging. You know, it was just out in the open, but now it is hitting communities. So let us pray.

Imagine just watching the news in your area and seeing everything that you worked hard for being just burned to the ground. Over 200,000 people flee from out of control wildfire in France and Spain. Everything burned to the ground. Let us continue to pray. Pray, pray, pray.

0: It is 6 a.m. here in studio, so we're going to pause from this one and bring it back after Brother Martin with a moment in the book. So let's go to that. Okay, back on the top.
1: A wonderful and blessed good morning to everyone. Wherever you are in the world listening to us this morning, our topic for today is all about salvation of soul. So I pray and trust today that the Word of God will find lodgment into our hearts so that before time change to eternity, all of us will come to put our faith and our trust in God for the salvation of our soul. In Jesus' precious name I pray. Amen.
0: Amen.
1: My beloved, in spirit, I stand before you this day to declare to you that God's love will never let you go. So let us all rest our faith and our trust in Him, for to Him we owe our life. So at the cross, we now lift our heart and mind, and now His promise of life eternal in spirit is real. For it is all about the wondrous work that the Lord Jesus Christ has done. So let us, every heart and voice, now proclaim and allow the wonderful work of God's grace to begin to work in our lives today. For the Lord God do hear and answer prayer. So let us pray to Almighty God with spiritual understanding. Today I'll read to you from the Psalm 67. I read as follows. God, be merciful unto us, and bless us, and cause your face to shine upon us, that thy ways may be known upon the earth, thy saving health amongst all nations. Let the people praise thee, O God. Let all the people praise thee. O let the nation be glad and sing for joy. For thou hast judged the people righteous and governed the nation upon earth. Let the people praise thee, O God. Let all the people praise thee. Then shall the earth yield her increase, and God, even our own God, shall bless us. God shall bless us, and all the ends of the earth shall fear him. The word of Almighty God. My beloved, this morning let us all allow the Spirit of God to arise in our mind and heart, so that the Lord God can load us with the benefit of salvation of our soul. My beloved, the Lord God promised to bring again His people from the depths of sin, so that their feet can dip into the plan of salvation. So save soul, O God, we pray, to your own honor and glory today. So hear me now, O God, as I pray in spirit For the loving kindness is good to all people. So I pray now that you will deliver soul from sin, hell, and destruction in Jesus' name. Father, we ask your blessings upon your people today. In spite of wherever they are and what difficulty they're going through, we pray that according to your will, plan, and purpose, that you will touch soul and save soul to your own honor and to your glory. Amen. So, my friends, today, as I leave you, I'll say, be blessed in Jesus' name. And be a blessing to someone today, in Jesus' name. And to God, we give all the glory and praise, for he is a wonderful Savior of our soul. Thank you very much for listening, and may God continue to bless all of us. In Jesus' precious name I pray. Amen.
0: Amen. Thank you, Brother Martin. Thank you so much. And have a great day and God bless. Thank you for the word. Short and powerful. All about salvation. And today is the day of salvation. Today, the 27th day of July 2026. If you don't know the Lord Jesus Christ as your Savior, it is the right time. Now is the accepted time. Thank you, Brother Martin. Once again, have a great day in the Lord.

0: holy forever. Okay, so let's go to the phone line. Let's go to the phone line. Blessed morning, Lady Burke. And how are you this morning?
1: Good morning, Sister Sandra.
0: Good morning.
1: And good morning to thank it's me, and who all of us call it morning time, good morning to them all. Happy birthday in advance to my granddaughter, Taniqua Hazel. Her birthday is on Thursday, wishing all the best. Happy birthday in advance to Ramona Hasford Bell. Her birthday is on Wednesday. Wishing them all the best, long life and happiness, and I want them to cut the cake, celebrate, live long and live strong. And it's coming in from her grandmother, Adina Burke. And good morning to Camilla Hancock, dear, and to Jane up there in Monstret. Good morning to them all, and to Dolly. And to you, you have a wonderful, blessed Monday today, and it's coming in from Adina Burke. Bye.
0: Bye. Thank you, Lady Love Burke. You. Love you too. Have a blessed day. Yes, that's Lady Burke. Straight to the point.

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And positions, your name, Lord, stands above them all.

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He will always be holy, holy forever. And his name is above all other names. His name. So we're going to turn now to Hillsong, who's going to sing for us. What a beautiful name it is. 12 minutes past 6, coming up at 6:30. We have Moms in Prayer, praying for our children, reaching all around the world. Saying good morning to all the mothers of Moms in Prayer. Thank you for your sacrifice. Thank you for always remembering our children and lifting them up in prayer.

0: Okay, so let's pause and go to the phone line and say a blessed, blessed morning to Lady Mello.
1: Good morning, my darling.
0: Good morning. Good morning to you too.
1: Yes, thank God for life. We have this another day.
0: Yes.
1: That's the end of it. That's how we do it, to make that in it, you know, and do good in it. I just pray what I like to see today.
0: Amen.
1: Okay? I will like this song. Love is the key to God's prosperity. The golden key, you know it?
0: Yes.
1: And I got something to talk for you with you.
0: Okay. I'll call you after you.
1: Anyway, if all those people want to send for Aaron Patrick and Beverly Chapman and Eric and Valerie and you know them all.
0: Yes.
1: Patricia Williams. Oh, and today she was there, today the 27th.
0: Yes, it is.
1: Patricia bought a happy birthday in the name of Jesus.
0: She listening to you?
1: She will
0: be on.
1: Okay?
0: You live. She listening to you, so you tell her happy birthday.
1: Oh, she hear me? Yes. All right, darling. You be good.
0: Okay, you too. Lady Mellow.

Happy, happy birthday, Patricia Williams. Hope you have a wonderful day. We thank God for allowing you to see another day, another year of His goodness here on the land of the living. So happy birthday from Camilla Hancock and from all of us here on Spiritual Connection. As Lady Burke will say, live strong.

every chance. When my hands bless the name of the Lord. Bless God with the praise that calls. Say good morning to Marvel Body. Good morning, Brother Godwin Brown. Good morning, Nevis. Mr. Chapman and all the others.

and bless the Lord with me. Bless the Lord. It is now 6:22. So we're going to take this song from Lady Mello, Carmelo Hancock up there in the village, saying good morning to the village area. Good morning to all the listeners, wherever you are. Thank you so much for being here on Spiritual Connection. Love is the key. 1941, way back, way back.

0: not.
1: We are having some trouble with moms in prayer, so I'll fill in for today because our children will be prayed for no matter what. No matter what. So we're going to play our theme song, reaching all around the world, and then, yeah. We have to be ready in season and out of season, standing in the gap for moms in prayer. Being one of them, at times I will have to pray. So today is one of those days when I'll fill in for moms in prayer. Praying for our children, reaching all around the world. Here we end this together.

It is now 6:31, so we're going to have Moms in Prayer. So I'll be praying for our children this morning, Moms in Prayer. And this morning, blessed morning, blessed morning. You know, it's hard when you had an outside, you don't say morning many times. So blessed, blessed morning for those who tune in just in time for Moms in Prayer, praying for our children and for agreeing with us. We say a big, big thank you. So our attribute for this morning is praise, praise, praising. Our attribute, we're going to change that one. We're going to do God is our guide for our children this morning. The attribute for all of us is God is our guide. So we praise God for his goodness. We praise him for his

wonderful acts towards us. We thank him for his loving kindness. We praise him for who he is, a loving God, a wonderful Savior, a wonderful friend, a God who loves us even before the foundation of this world. Father, we thank you and we praise you. Our attribute for this morning is God is our guide, and the definition, one who shows the way by leading, directing, and advising. God is our guide. And this morning we want God to lead us and to guide us and to help us to children who are in need, to lead us to them, to direct our prayer as we pray for them throughout the day. And so God is our guide. And the scripture, we can turn to Jeremiah chapter 9 and verse 19. Jeremiah chapter 9 and verse 19. Because of the great compassion. Yep, this is God, the word of God, reading from the NIV. Because of your great compassion, you did not abandon them in the wilderness. By day, the pillar of cloud did not fail to guide them on their path, nor the pillar by fire, the pillar of fire by night that shine on the way that they are to take. That is Jeremiah 9 and verse 9. God is our guide. He guided the children of Israel way back in time, and he's still guiding us today in 2026. The pillar of cloud in the day to guide them, and by night he used fire to shine and to light up their pathway so that he can guide them and lead them. Father, this morning I come to you on behalf of our children. Father, you said in your word that my iniquities will separate me from you. And so this morning I want to be near to you. And so even before I pray for our children, pray for all the school concerns, pray for all the prayers of moms in prayer this morning, I ask you, God, to wash me, to cleanse me. Father, we know in 1 John 1 and verse 9, you said, if we confess our sins, you are faithful and just to forgive us and to cleanse us from all unrighteousness. And if we are cleansed from all unrighteousness, that makes us righteous. And you said in your word that the prayers of the righteous are powerful and effective, availeth much. And so this morning, I confess so that the prayers that I pray for our children will be powerful and effective. Father, we thank you once again for our children. We thank you for blessing them, even while they are in their mother's womb. Father, we know that you are God and you are God all by yourself. And we know every one of us were created by you. And so we bring the unborn before you. Those who are in their mother's womb, we bring the mothers who at this time is expecting, Lord, to give birth. Father, we pray, O God, for safe delivery for them. We pray, O God, that you, O God, will be the hand and the eyes of the doctors. Be their guide, Lord, as our attribute is that you are our guide. Be the guide of the doctors and all who will be in that room, Lord. But more so, you are the most important person who will be in that delivery room. Be that guide, Lord. Father, we thank you. We pray for our preschoolers. Father, we ask, O God, that you will continue to touch them in a mighty special way. Father, we pray, O God, that even in their young and tender age, that they will come to know you. Father, I pray for parents that they will see that the best gift for their children is your word. And so instead of giving them all these things that cartoon to keep them quiet, they can even do that more so by giving them Bible stories so that they will remember your word as they grow. Father, I pray for our preschoolers. Touch them, even though
Our children are home on vacation, Father. More so, we pray for them because the enemy finds work for idle hand. So we cover our preschoolers. We cover our primary schoolers. We cover our high schoolers. We pray for those in college. Father, we pray for all of them, Lord, this morning. And we ask that you build a hedge of protection around them. We know the enemy comes to steal, to kill, and to destroy. Father, but we come in the name of Jesus for our children this morning. Be their guide, Lord. Direct their paths. Help them, oh God, to see that you are there for them. Not the things that glitters, and only the things that glitters and the things of this world, but your word. Father, be their guide this morning. Father, we pray for them even now. We pray for their parents. We pray that they will pray with them also, that they will pray for them. Father, that they will talk to them about the things of you. That they will talk to their children as they walk. Your word tells us that we are to talk to them about you, about your word, when we sit with them, when we walk with them, when we journey with them. Father, help us to talk to them. Father, we just thank you, Lord. And Father, this morning, we intercede for our children all around the world, not just limiting our prayers to those in our federation, but all around the world. For we know if our prayers can reach heaven, there's no place on earth that our prayers cannot reach. And so we say thank you. Father, I continue to pray for our children. Father, we know that these are some serious times. The last days, deception. And our children are deceived in thinking that the things of you, Lord, are boring and that they have time. Father, we pray for them that they will see the enemy for who he is, that deceiver, a liar, and a trickster. Father, we bring them before you. We continue to pray for even the ministry of education. Father, we pray that even now as they take this time out to come together and to see the way forward for the next school term. We pray for the education officers. We pray for the chief education officer, all those in authority. We pray, oh God, that they will sit and meditate on the year, the school year that has gone by, and see what they can implement to better help our children. We pray for them. We pray for the teachers as they're home on vacation, that they too will reflect and you know, see how they can best help our children. Father, we pray for all of them. We cover them, Lord, in the mighty name of Jesus. Father, we pray for a revival when school reopens in September, that, you know, that schools, that our schools will be a safe place, a place, a spiritual place for our children. We pray for a spiritual awakening in our schools, that it will not just be about the lessons and things like that, but understanding that these children need the word of God. We pray for the teachers. We pray for homeroom teachers, that they will not just do registration, but keep assembly with the children, seeing it as a great privilege where they can pray and teach them your word in choruses and in the scripture reading. Father, we pray for our school concern. We pray for all those who will come in contact with our children. Even now, we pray for the neighborhoods. We pray that we will be our brother's keeper. Our children are home. And if we see things, Father, help us not to turn a blind eye, but we will talk to others, talk to people who can help our children. Father, parents have to go to work. And so help us not to just say, oh, well, it's not my child, and throw our hands in the air. But we will help those parents in the mighty name of Jesus. Father, we know some parents are difficult, but we can pray so that you can soften their hearts, Lord, so that we can help with these children. It takes a whole community to raise a child. Help us to get back to the way that we used to. Help us not to just be all about ourselves. It's my child and I will do this. But we will see it as all of us need help in raising
a child and children. Father, we thank you and we praise you. I pray for moms in prayer, Father. I thank you for the sacrifice every day, praying for our children, reaching all around the world, on ear, off ear, crying out for them in the midnight hour. Every time we remember them, we cover them with the precious blood of Jesus. Father, I pray for all of moms in prayer, all around the world, and we pray also that every school worldwide will be covered in prayer. Father, we pray for groups. We pray for all the groups who will minister to our children, who are praying for them, CEF and all the others. Father, we thank you for them. We pray, oh God, for more moms to join moms in prayer. There's always room, because more prayer, more power, Lord. And we pray that for parents, for moms who know that they feel that tug on their heart, that they will reach out and say, this is something that I would like to be a part of, praying for our children. Father, we thank you and we praise you. We bring our children before you, our school concerns, we bring the Ministry of Education, we bring all the listeners, those who will agree, and those who are also praying behind the scene for our children. We give you thanks and we give you praise. Thank you, Lord, for hearing and answering. Thank you for being our guide. Thank you for leading us. Thank you for directing our steps. Thank you, O God, for being our advisor. Thank you, O God, for bringing us together so that we can join our faith for our children, believing and praying for them. And Father, we thank you. We bring those children who are in difficult situation, those who are being abused. Father, we just pray, oh God, that your God will come quick and be that deliverer to those children. We cry out for them, Lord, because they are the least vulnerable, Lord. They cannot defend themselves. And so be their defender, Lord. Be their guide in the mighty name of Jesus. Father, we pray for the children all around the world, those who are in the war zone. Father, I know it can be easy, not being able to go to school, not being able to go outside. Father, we cover all the children of the world, Lord. We give you thanks and we give you praise for hearing and answering. In Jesus' mighty name, we say thank you for hearing and answering our prayers. Thank you for being our guide. In Jesus' precious name, we ask with thanksgiving and we say amen and amen. Amen. Thank you for agreeing by saying amen.

0: before I... Okay, so let's go to our Bible story. Our Bible story for today. Joseph, coat of many colors for our children.
1: Stories of the Bible. Joseph's coat. This is Joseph.
2: Hey!
1: Joseph was the son of Israel, also called Jacob, and Rachel. Israel loved Joseph more than all his other sons. In fact, he made Joseph a coat of many colors to show him how much he loved him. When Joseph's brothers saw this, they hated Joseph. One night, Joseph had a dream. Joseph told his brothers, "Listen to the dream I had. We were tying up bundles of grain out in the field. Suddenly, my bundle stood up straight. Your bundles gathered around my bundle and bowed down to it." This made his brothers hate Joseph even more. And they said, "Will you really rule over us?" Then Joseph had another dream. And he told his brothers and his father, "I had another dream. This time the sun and moon and 11 stars were bowing down to me." This time Israel heard the dream and rebuked Joseph, saying, "Will we really come and bow down to the ground in front of you?" The brothers were jealous of Joseph. Israel, however, decided to think about what Joseph had said. One day, Joseph's brothers were working when they saw Joseph coming to meet them. One of his brothers said, "Here comes that dreamer. Come, let's kill him. Then we'll see whether his dreams will come true." Joseph's brother Reuben wanted to save Joseph, so he said, "Let us not take his life. Throw him into this empty well here in the desert."
3: Yeah.
1: So when Joseph came to his brothers, they attacked him.
3: Yeah.
1: They took the coat their father had given Joseph and threw him into the well. Then they saw a group of men from Midian coming toward them. Judah thought it would be a good idea to sell Joseph to these men. So the brothers sold Joseph to the traders for 20 shekels. The brothers then took the coat of many colors back to their father and made him think that Joseph had been killed. Israel wept for his beloved son. Meanwhile, Joseph was taken as a slave to Egypt to work in the house of a man named Potiphar, one of Pharaoh's officials and the captain of the guard. Joseph's story was only just beginning.
0: Oh, yes. So, boys and girls, and even you, the adults, you see what jealousy can do? But God. And that's the same Joseph who said what you meant to his, the same brothers who sold him into slavery. He said to them, "What you meant for evil, the end, God has turned it around for good." And so, whatever you are going through, what the enemy meant for evil, God also will turn it around for good. Trust him. He is your guide. He is your guide. And so, you know, back in the days we used to say, all skin teeth is not love. And so, you know, your own brothers, your own family can come at you. And so even children we see in Jamaica, the 10-year-old, it's a family member who raped and killed her. And we see a lot of that with family members. And so sometimes we think that we are, you know, locking up and closing up our homes, our houses, and we think that we are keeping the enemy out, not Satan alone, but, you know, the physical thief or things like that, people who can harm our children. But we are actually locking them inside. Because there are people in their church, you know, messing with our children right in their home, the place where they should be safe. Let us continue to pray. And, you know, if there's a child and you see things different, you know, Ask God to guide you. Remember that He's our guide. Ask Him to guide you. Many children are being molested even by their own family members, right in their own home, the place where they should be safe, Lord. And so let's continue to pray. Because that is where they should be safe. That should be the safe place. But yet, that is the place that is bringing trouble to them. And so some of them, their safe place is school. And so I know some children, most of the children are happy to be home on vacation, but those who are being abused, for whatever reason, they just can't wait for school to reopen. School is a safe place. So let's continue to pray for our children. Let's continue to join moms in prayer. Let's send them out to Vacation Bible School. Yes, today's the 27th day, so we have Vacation Bible School today. Monday the 27th to the 31st, we have Camp Abraham starting today at Olivet Gospel Hall. We have Specie, right? Yeah, I don't have my book. Yes, I think it's People Evangelistic Center, PEC, they need us, starting today also. But their Vacation Bible School starts at 8 a.m., so you have to wake up the children now. It is 6 minutes to 7 to go to Needmus PEC for Vacation Bible School. So that's two. Then we have Wesley Methodist Church, Seaton Street, Bastia. They're having the Vacation Bible School starting today until Friday from 9 a.m. to 1 p.m. daily. 9 a.m. to 1 p.m. So that's three Vacation Bible School. You can go down to Olivet Gospel Hall. You can go over to Needmus by PEC. Or you can go down to Seaton Street for Wesley Methodist Church Vacation Bible School. So send the children out. Send them out. Jesus is my best friend. My best friend, my bestie. Oh, yes. Good morning, Jesus. Here I am. Good morning, Jesus.

0: saying good morning to all the children getting ready for vacation Bible school. And if they are still sleeping, wake them up, wake them up.
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0: To Althea Chambers. Celebrating today. Happy, happy birthday from Lady Martin. And from all of us here on Spiritual Connection. Thank God for allowing you to see another day, another year. Also, Patricia Williams, both are celebrating today. Happy, happy birthday, Lady Chambers. Althea Chambers, that is. And Patricia Williams.

Okay, so seems like we have four vacation Bible school today. Brother Brown said that Rivers having vacation Bible school starting today also. So parents in the village area, Limekiln, Barclays, Rivers, having vacation Bible school today. So it's Rivers, Camp Abraham, PEC, and Methodist Church in town, Seaton Street.

We are dancing in the joy of God and in the love of God. Let's see what our weather forecast is for today, and then we'll get into Dr. Nigel Brown after our weather forecast. Let's see. But we'll take residential care before we get into that.

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1: So our weather forecast for today, Monday, the 27th day of July 2026, 70% chance of morning showers. Yeah, that's some good news, 70%. That's not an excuse for you not to say, well, it's 70% chance of morning showers, so don't go to vacation Bible school. Yeah, you have an umbrella and different ways to get them there. Yeah, and you don't know what time it's going to be. Sometimes they say morning and then it's afternoon, so send them out still. So 70% chance of morning showers. The wind, east-southeast at 8 to 16 miles per hour. The seas, 2 to 4 feet. So our weather forecast, once again, for today. Yeah, 70% chance of morning showers. And the wind, east-southeast at 8 to 16 miles per hour. So please take note.
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0: For you, I am praying. I'm not just saying it.
1: Feel it.
0: You know, when you pray, you just say, God, bless the listeners to Spiritual Connection.
1: With me now.
0: Whatever they are going through,
1: I am praying. Pray with me.
0: I'm praying for them, Lord, that you, God, will come true for them. Whatever decision making they are struggling with,
1: Jesus,
0: I pray that you will be their guide.
1: I am praying.
0: Thank God for my Spiritual Connection family.
1: I'm healing for you.
0: Healing for those who are sick.
1: All in days.
0: You know who you are. Healing in the name.

0: Call him.
1: Is anyone among you sick today?
0: Call him up.
1: The Bible says in Mark.
0: Lord, touch Lady Sylvie and Henry with your healing hand.
1: Serpents. And if they drink any deadly things, it shall not hurt

0: continue to pray for one another. Don't just go to God just for you and your own family, but also for others.
1: Next door neighbor.
0: Your next door neighbor.
1: Care of it.
0: Your co-worker.

0: Let's remember those who are grieving. Lady Yvonne Chumley, Brother Kenneth, and all the others. That's a powerful song. For you, I am praying. And so with that, now we're going to go to Dr. Nigel Brown, 10 minutes past 7. Yeah, 10 minutes past 7. We're going to go to, make sure I have it, Dr. Nigel Brown, Wisdom from the Word. Yeah, I think it's that.
1: A pleasant good morning is wished to everyone who's locked on to 90.3 on your FM dial. It is Spiritual Connection, and I'm coming your way once more with wisdom from the Word. It's a beautiful day. God has blessed us with another day, and I'd just like to go back to the Word and share with you. We've been talking about parallels in the Scriptures, and as we said 2 weeks ago, there are many fascinating parallels in Scripture where God intentionally places stories, people, or events side by side to reveal deeper truths. And these parallels, they highlight patterns in God's character and His redemptive work. So we've been looking at parallels in the Scriptures. I recall the first one we talked about was the two gardens. Then we talked about the two Adams. Yes, and today we want to talk about the two sons. The two sons, Ishmael and Isaac. All right, so let's go to the book in Galatians chapter 4. The book of Galatians chapter 4. And what does it say here? In Galatians chapter 4, the Apostle Paul speaks to the Galatians, and he says in verse number 22, "For it is written that Abraham had two sons, the one by a bondmaid, the other by a free woman. But he who was of the bondwoman was born after the flesh, but he of the free woman was by promise." If you slip down to verse number 28, in that same chapter, Galatians 4, it says, "Now we, brethren, as Isaac was, are the children of promise. But as then he that was born after the flesh persecuted him that was born after the spirit, even so it is now." All right, we're going to stay there for now as we look to the Word and as we glean from this topic, two sons, Ishmael and Isaac. And so we know the story quite well that God had promised Isaac to Abraham and Sarah. But then they couldn't wait until that child was born, and they tried to help out God. Okay, Sarah spoke to Abraham, she sent him into her handmaid, Hagar. And so we had Ishmael coming forth, and then Isaac, who was the son of promise, who came after. But my friends, from the time this occurred, that has caused conflict among the two sons. And even now today in our world, that's where we have all these fightings between Iraq and Iran, because of the two sons, Ishmael and Isaac. You see, Ishmael, he was born according to human effort. But Isaac was born according to God's promise. And so we can entitle this, "The Child of Effort and the Child of Promise." The child of effort, that was Ishmael, and the child of promise was Isaac. So notice the parallels here, because Ishmael, he was the son of a slave woman. That's Hagar. Yes, she was a slave, But Isaac, when he was born, he was the son of a free woman. That is what the scriptures was talking about here, that we who have been born of the tribe of Isaac, we are free. Okay, and that's the difference between these two sons. One was the son of a slave woman, the other was the son of a free woman. Ishmael, he represented law and bondage. Yes, because of how he was born. He was born under law and bondage because he was the son of a slave woman. But Isaac represents grace and freedom. So there was a big difference between these two sons. And we know the story quite well. What happened? Hagar, after she gave birth to Ishmael, she was cast out. Sarah was the one who encouraged her husband to lie with her handmaid, because you see, Sarah thought that it was impossible. Remember, she laughed when God said, "You will have a son." The Bible said Sarah laughed. And so after so many years had passed and this son of promise was not being materialized, they tried to help out God. She called Abraham and she said, "Abraham, we've got to do something. We've got to do something. Before my time runs out, we've got to do something." And Abraham heeded to her, went in to her handmaid, and Ishmael was born. But was that God's promised son? No, no. Every time we try to help God out, we make a mess of things. And that's exactly what happened here with Abraham and Sarah. They tried to help out God. God doesn't need any help. God said, "You will have a son at the appointed time." The appointed time had not yet occurred. And so you now had two sons, Ishmael and Isaac. But they were very different. Okay? Very different. And as a result, Hagar was thrown out and she had to find her way through the wilderness. But God did bless Ishmael. Even though he was not the promised son, God blessed him and multiplied his seed. And he journeyed to a far land, another area. While Isaac, who was the promised son, remained. And his seed multiplied even more. Today, this very day, there is fightings, there is war between Iraq and Iran simply because somebody went ahead and tried to help out God, did not wait for the promised son. And so now you have two sons, Ishmael and Isaac, and the seed that has been, germinated as a result of these two sons, the child of effort and the child of promise. What lesson can we learn from these two sons? The child of effort, that's Ishmael, and the child of promise. When God makes a promise, you can take it to the bank, you can count on it, God will come through. Once he said it, once he spoke it, he shall bring it to pass. God is not a man that he should lie, nor the son of man that he repent. And so you and I, we have got to wait on God. And as he declares it, as he speaks it, because our God is a covenant-keeping God. And God made a covenant with Abraham to give him a son. And in that son, he would be blessed. His families will be blessed. They would multiply like the stars in the heaven. And God came through. Yes, he did. But every time man disobeys and goes his own way against the will and purpose of God, we end up with chaos. We end up with confusion. We end up with war. We end up with strife. And that's what it's all about. So I pray that this word would encourage you today. If God has made you a promise, and He has, there are many promises in the word, you hold on to it because God cannot lie. Have a great day today. My name is Dr. Brown, and we look forward to seeing you next time with Wisdom from the Word. God bless. Bye-bye.
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We are the two guardians. Now we have the two sons. So we wait in anticipation to see what next Monday God's willing is going to be. God bless you. God bless you. And have a wonderful day, Dr. Brown. Thank you so much.

0: Let's turn it around. It is now 7:22 here in studio.
1: Let's talk about your destiny right now.
0: Sending morning greetings and sympathy greetings to Evan Maynard and family. And the passing of our sister Patricia Patz Williams. Oh, people. So Patricia Williams. Patricia Williams in Newtown is celebrating today. And this Patricia Williams, Lady Maynard, correct me if I'm wrong, is from Millionaire Street up in the village, right? People and people name alike. Just like my name, Sandra Williams. When you go value mat and you give them your name, you see Sandra Williams, Sandra Williams, Sandra Williams. Yeah, just the one with Buckley's. And even at Washington Archibald High School there, we have two Sandra Williams. So you can't call up Washington and say, I'm looking for Sandra Williams. The one outside, the guard gonna say, yes? Yeah, to say the one on the inside. So it's inside Sandra Williams and outside Sandra Williams. At the same workplace, right? So Patricia Williams, happy birthday to you. And even Maynard and family, sympathy greetings. On the passing of your sister, Patricia Williams. May the peace of God be with you and all the other families. I mean, families after families, Starsheel, the McKnight community, I know. I saw a post that he spent a lot of time in McKnight. So he's not just Sandy Point, but also McKnight.

and Patricia. Yes, that's Patricia Mayers. I forgot the gentleman name, you know. He used to live down this. Okay. You know, Newtown. You know, I'm going to call Brother Kenneth for the name. His funeral is Thursday at La Amigo. I first met him with Ivy. I heard his funeral is this Thursday. And to the Pontine family. Good morning to Janelle and Tash and Andy and Derek Jacobs. Even to my siblings. At times you're just like, wow, they're both gone. Papa and Mama. Same year, same year. God is good. Amen? God is good. So

You have to believe it. Even before you see it, you say, God, thank you for turning it around. Thank you, God. Because that is faith, you know. Not waiting until you see it to say thank you. Even before. Thanks in advance. Because you know that your God is able.

0: 7 ways. Thank you, Lord.
1: Let's turn it around. I don't
0: thank you for turning it around.
1: Somebody here is about to give up. You're about to throw in the towel. You're saying that it's over. God is saying it's not over until you win. It's not over.
0: It's not over until God says it's over. God has the final say. The final say.

Also to Michael Blake and family. Can't imagine burying a child. To you, Lady Chapman. Your soulmate, your companion. But God is with you.

Turn it around for my good. You have to say it, say it. God has turned it around for my good. Saying good morning to Wallon. Mr. Evelyn, blessed morning. Good morning, Mother, there in St. Thomas. Blessed, blessed morning to you.

0: I live to twice in 1 year. My God has turned it around.
1: God has turned it around. What the enemy meant for evil, God has turned it around for my good. Yeah, you have to declare it, my good. Amen. And God has the final say. The final say. So we're going to go now to Sinash. Will we sing for us? Final word. Blessed morning, Sister Beth, Sister Dolly, Brother Clement, blessed morning to you.

You have the final say, the final word belongs to God and God alone. Okay, so we have our, you know, the full weather package. The sunset today is 6:46 p.m. Humidity 79%. And so our weather forecast for St. Kitts and Nevis today is partly cloudy to cloudy with a 60% or moderate chance of showers and a 20% or slight chance of thunderstorms. Well, 20. And the weather tonight, partly cloudy to cloudy with a 60% or moderate chance of showers. And across the Eastern Caribbean, we have a lingering moisture and a favorable upper level pattern could trigger shower in the areas across the Eastern Caribbean, possible thunderstorm activity across the area also. And so overnight, there's an access of a tropical wave that will make way across the island chain and increase the chances of showers. So, well-needed showers, indeed. But that 20% or slight chance of thunderstorms, not a good one at all. But we thank God. We thank God. We prayed, and we're about to have some rain. 60%. Yeah. 60%. And so we thank God for that. Yeah. Okay, let's go to for the banton. Are you ready? I am redeemed. Oh, yes. Time to move your shoulders. 19 minutes to 8 if you're working for 8. Or you have an appointment for 8 o'clock. Time to be on your way. Give yourself enough time so you don't have to speed and overtake around corners. Remember to buckle up. Drive with due care and attention. For the life you save might be your very own. Remember to ask the children to buckle up. $500 on the 14th. $500. Oh yes, I had to pay it once. Don't want to pay it again. It's a loan from my experience. Jesus has changed my whole life. The child was in the back seat. 8 years old, $500. So buckle up. Get the children buckle up.

When you are driving, say like Uncle Lala. 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Cars passing you, and sometimes you know you feel bad, like cars passing you. And sometimes even the people in the car with you is like, well, yes, everybody passing you. I say, okay, all of us gonna get there. We're gonna get there.

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Imela. 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Great and mighty creator of the world. Thank you.

We give you praises, Lord. We give you praise. So we continue to pray. There's Fausto. And then we have Genevieve. Yeah, hurricane. Genevieve rapidly intensified into a Category 5 hurricane. But she's not going to affect land. She's going to be underwater. So we have to continue to pray for those who are traveling via boat. Because a Category 5 out there in the Eastern Pacific. And so let us continue to pray. Let us continue to pray. Just a reminder of Vacation Bible School, yes, 10 minutes to 8 here in studio. Saying good morning to Mr. Bell. Good morning. Have a wonderful and safe day in the Lord. So we have Camp Abraham starting today, down at Olivet Gospel Hall. We have Vacation Bible School at PEC, People's Evangelistic Center, starting at 8, so you have 10 more minutes to get there. But if you reach a little after, okay, they will still accept you. So we have Olivet Gospel Hall, PEC there in Needmus. We have Rivers at 9. Rivers at 9. And then we have Lady Martin, yes. Methodist Church there in Seaton Street. Wesley Methodist Church today also. So that's four Vacation Bible School. Just a reminder to send the children out. Just a reminder.

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And I shall dwell in the house of the Lord forever. Amen. 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Brother Clement, it will be well. 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God is with you. 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

0: your goodness and your mercy. 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That doesn't mean things will not happen, you know. 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But His peace. 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His peace. That surpasseth all understanding will be with you.
1: I got goodness and I got mercy. Say,
0: hallelujah. When we look back over 2026, we're in the seventh month, and the things that have happened, the many times we are sending sympathy greetings, it's like 5 years, right? It's like 5 years worth of debt in just 7 months of this year. Don't talk about the funerals that we went to already just in 7 months. Funerals after telling you. That's why every morning we have to thank God for His breath. Every morning we have to give God thanks and give Him praise. Stop focusing on the things that we can't change, but focusing on God, the one who can change everything, the God who can turn any and every situation around. Yeah. And so let's go to this clip. It's not, good thing, but of a Georgia man on Saturday who saved his pregnant fiancée during a shark attack. There's something about the water, the sea. And I had something to share with you. You know, last night at the candlelight put on by the Guyanese Association, it was a learning experience. Cristina, it's Saturday coming, right? Saturday is the 1st of August. Saturday will make 56 years since Cristina went down, 56. I always remember it because my mother was pregnant with Sister Dolly. So Sister Dolly right there gave away your age. But yes, so that is how I remember what age it is. But Dr. Ju gave his speech, and he said to us, a lot of us were shocked. The Guyanese, those of us, all who were in attendance, that the same company that built Christina built the NV Barima. And Christina was a gift to us from the Guyanese government. The Guyana government, back then. 50-something years ago, Christina was a gift from the government of Guyana to St. Kitts. It was like, wow. And they were built by the same company. And it was a gift. And look, both of them went down and tragedy struck. And so, someone who shared, I think it's a lady, said the lady in Guyana who lost all 7 of her children. There were so many similarities to Christina and Barima. In Guyana, she lost 7. And this is, I did not research this one, I'm just saying. And in Christina, a mother lost 9. Children, so you can tell me if you remember that or not. I'm just saying that. But the same company, it was a gift from Guyana, and at that time they were with us, and now we are with them. And that is why we have to pray for one another, because, if you're going on a journey thinking all is well, and so let's continue to pray. But we had the apple cider, and we thank God that. People were saying it's because it was there, but Christina wasn't in the day. But someone said, and it makes sense, we didn't have all that rescue, how the other boats went out in that days, fishing boats were rare, so it wasn't that fast thing. But now that we have so many, they was quick to get out to apple cider, and we thank God for that. So I just wanted to share that with you, that the same company built both vessels. And Christina was a gift from the government of Guyana to us here in the Federation. Yeah. So if you didn't know, now you know. Now you know. Now you know. Any one of you know anyone who survived? I think when I looked last night while I'm at the candlelight, after Dr. Drew said that, I said, you know, I went to Google and our death toll for that was 233. That's what it said. That was a lot. If Guyana is like 70 something, 90, and it's like that, imagine 233. I dare say, no, Google is correct. Because I never really stopped to say what the death toll was for Christina. And I know there's a documentary on that and a video. We'll see all about that and hear all about that on Saturday. But I was like, 233? Wow, and 90 survivors. So, I don't think I know of anyone who survived. Maybe I know of them and we just can't remember. But if you know, yeah, that would be nice to let me know. Let me know. So I went back and it was 1970, the 1st of August, 1970. And so we were just highlighting the similarities last night. So I looked up, yes. Mm-hmm. The death toll, 233 survivors. Last night one said 91. 90, no, they said 91. Okay, so 91 survivors. 91. Wow. That's a lot. 233. Wow. So, I want to play this clip for you.
2: A hospital after surviving a shark attack. The scare happened Saturday evening in Daytona Beach, Florida. The victim only talking with our Fox 5's Annie Mapp. She's live in Midtown with the story. He's grateful to be alive, Annie.
3: Good evening, Eric. Ja'Cory High says he never imagined a trip to the beach would end with him leaving the sand in an ambulance.
4: It was pretty scary. It was like a kind of a shock towards me.
3: Ja'Cory High says he and his pregnant fiance were in shallow water in Daytona Beach when he felt something sharp on his left leg.
4: Yeah, I realized why everybody wants a shark because the way it bit down on my foot.
3: In that moment of adrenaline, High says his main focus was getting his pregnant fiance to safety.
4: When the waves came, that's when it got to waist deep. And then that's when it yanked my leg. And I had to push my pregnant fiance towards the shore to get her out of the way.
3: High says it was then a fight between him and the shark.
4: And that's when it got me. And then it came up and tried to get my arm. So I had to push it away from me. And then I ran and they tried to get my other leg. It was like gray on top, but when I pushed it off of me, it was about this same size as my leg to my waist, to my foot.
3: Somehow he managed to get away. That's when he noticed the damage the animal had done.
4: Like a whole bunch of blood coming out of my foot. It was just pouring blood.
3: Medics rushed him to an area hospital where he's had to get surgery following the bite. Doctors told him the shark caused a lot of damage and recovery could take about 3 months.
4: Hoping that it didn't really mess up anything important in my foot so I can go back to work.
3: And marine life experts at the Georgia Aquarium say shark attacks are rare. They report there are 60 to 65 unprovoked shark attacks worldwide each year. Reporting live in Midtown, Annie Mapp, Fox 5 News.
2: Yeah, I'm just glad he's...
0: Yeah, so thank God that his pregnant fiance was saved. He pushed her out the way and then he wrestled with that shark. So we never know. A cool day, going out for a swim, and then things. So let's continue to pray and cover ourselves, cover our family, and pray. And those of you who are not working, one time I had a friend who was bedridden, and so she would always say, when we have a conversation, she will always say, you know, I just envy you that you can go places and go hospital, go to the caring home, go all over and talk to people, and I can't do nothing. I said, really? You can do so much. Mm-hmm. And she was like, how? I like, you can pray. You can intercede. You can intercede for us, those who are going. Because you don't have to go to work. You can intercede. You can read the word of God. You can do a lot. And so sometimes we just look at what we can't do and fail to see the things that we can do. Because you can pray. So if you are home and you feel like you can't do much, you can do a lot by praying and covering us and praying for situation. You can pray, you can pray. You know, sometimes we are praying and then we have to say, oh my, it's time to get stop. I have to go to work. But you can go and go and you can pray and stop and pray again and pray again. So never look at yourself as that you can't do nothing. You can do. Maybe you can see, but you can pray. You can, you know, move about, but you can pray. You can pray. So let's continue to pray. And so you can do, no matter the condition that you are in, you can pray. And you can talk to God.
5: All right, guys.
0: All day long.
5: So let's settle down.
0: Even in the nighttime, you don't have to say, I have to go to sleep because I have to wake up.
5: This song with this. Listen up.
0: Oh, yes. God of creation. It is now 8 minutes past eight here in studio. For the beginning of. Thank you so much for being here with me, the start of this brand new week. With no point of reference. Saturday, God's willing, we are crossing over into the 8 months.

And every day is another chance to make it right. Those of you who have not yet accepted the Lord Jesus Christ as your Savior, it's another chance to do that today. Don't put it off for tomorrow, because tomorrow is not promised to any one of us. And for those of us who are called by the name of God, let us remember that the king's business required haste. And we have to do the work of the Lord while it is still day, because night is coming when no one can work. These are the last days. You can see this, the deception. So let us not be relaxed. You know, in the last days, there will be that falling away. And there are many distractions. Your work and all of these things, you can't go to the house of God because you're too busy. For once you have spoken, all nature inside is follow the sound of your voice. You're too busy all year round. But then when vacation time, when your vacation is due, or you find time to go away, make time for God and the things of God. I pray for an awakening in the body of Christ, that we will see that God has called us not to sit down, not to be idle, but to go. Movement.

And so if you know that you are a child of God and you know that there's more that you can do, cry out to God. Say, God, help me not to be just casual about my salvation. Help me to go and to tell others. Help me to show love, your love. Be kind and all the things that will draw others to you, Lord. Oh, yes. I pray for boldness. Because we don't I know it's hard sometimes to just do it. But we have to remember that once God calls us, He will equip us. So trust God. Don't lean on your own understanding. Don't lean on your own ability. Trust God. Trust God.

0: promises still stand.
1: Your faithfulness. Okay, so mother, so I don't know. So thank you for lady, mother and Lady Chapman for letting me know that a gentleman by the name of Edmund Gumbs, he also was on that boat. He was 12 at that time. And Dr. Kelsick, yeah, with the motorcycles right there, yeah, was also on it. Well, that had to be an afternoon for the Federation. Yeah. And so as Lady Chapman said, her brother just before too, Bawima and Christina as sisters. So he said Bawima was Christina's sister. The same company, and it was a gift. But we thank God. We thank God for those who survive. Every 1st of August, I think the memory is really, relive that memory of that day. That day. And so we continue to pray for one another. Let us continue to pray. Let us continue to pray for our children. Let's continue to pray for the sick and the shut-in, the elderly. Let us continue to pray for those around us. Let's continue to pray for the sick, those who are grieving. Let us continue to pray. Pray, pray. So God bless you. Thank you so much for being here another day, the start of this brand new week. Don't forget Vacation Bible School. Send out the children to Olivet Gospel Hall, People's Evangelistic Center there in Needmus, Two Rivers. Yep, Two Rivers down there in Limekiln, and to Methodist Church there in Seaton Street. 4 today. So send out the children. God bless you until we meet again tomorrow morning. We want to thank Brother Martin for a moment in the book, for Dr. Nigel Brown for the parable of the two sons. We want to thank God for Moms in Prayer. Thank God for Moms in Prayer. I can't even say who because I prayed this morning. Thank God for Moms in Prayer, for praying for our children. And to you the listeners, thank you so much. Thank you. Brother Owen, yes, last night at the candlelight, I get to meet Brother Owen. So one by one, we get to meet one another, one by one. And so we thank God for this connection, spiritual connection. And we remember our dear sister Marshall. This is her baby. This is her baby. This is was given to her, this spiritual connection to do this in the morning, to uplift people and to draw people closer to God. And so we continue to do that. And so, God, your will be done. Until you're ready to use someone else, use me, Lord. Use me, Lord. Thank you for your prayers. Continue to pray for me as I do the same for you. And so, God bless you. God bless you. Until we meet again tomorrow morning, God's willing, at 5:30 a.m.
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On January the 14th, I was awakened by the Lord because he wanted to say something. I said to you that we're in this room to release a sound. And I want you to hear what the Lord said on January 14th, because it's applicable now and it applies for all who are willing to receive. And this was the word of the Lord. The Lord says, I have released for all who are willing to receive a new mantle for a new sound. The sound of the earth will shift and is shifting in response to the sound being released in the heavens. And that which will usher in the next wave of glory and move of God, I will deposit in those who are willing to receive it. Many have been in a season in a place of frustration, and you've been sensing that there's more, and you felt as if you can't find me. It is because I am inviting you to find me in a new place. I will not be found in the same old places, but remember I said to the prophet Jeremiah to my people, and you will seek me and find me when you search for me with all of your heart, and I will be found by you, says the Lord. For many, you'll find that my office is at the end of your rope. When you come to the end of yourself, there you will find me ready to show you things to come and to place this new mantle for a new sound in you. Get ready. With this sound will come manifestations and demonstrations of my glory and power. Entire regions will be set free and shifted at once. Nations await. Open your heart to hear, for out of the broken ones will come a sound that will usher in a kingdom revolution within this generation that will reverberate for generations to come and usher in my return, declares the Lord. Is there anyone in this room who's willing to receive that sound tonight? I want you to know tonight that if you're open, if you're really open, that sound is already in you. It's waiting to be unlocked. It's waiting to be unlocked. Jesus is waiting to be revealed in you.

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1: The Big Showdown is here. On Friday, July 31st, Nevis ignites with sweet melodies of calypso at the NIDEX Cultural Complex for their TDC Senior Calypso Finals. The Calypsonians are coming with lyrics sharp like razor, melodies sweet like sugar, and performances ready to shake the whole place down. This year, the competition is stiff. Who will conquer? Who will carry the crown? Reach 8 p.m. sharp, because when that first beat drops, Nevis comes alive. It's the TDC Senior Calypso Finals, Friday, July 31st. Our heritage, proud and true, Culturama 52. Nevis, are you ready? The heartbeat of Culturama is calling. It's time for the National Band Panorama Competition. We're

0: 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It's Culturama 52.
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3: 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It all goes down on Sunday, July 26th at the NEDAX Cultural Complex, 7 p.m. sharp. Don't miss this spectacular celebration of our youths. Remember, it's our heritage, proud and true. It's Culturama 52.

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1: The Big Showdown is here. On Friday, July 31st, Nevis ignites with sweet melodies of calypso at the NIDEX Cultural Complex for the TDC Senior Calypso Finals. The Calypsonians are coming with lyrics sharp like razor, melodies sweet like sugar, and performances ready to shake the whole place down. This year, the competition is stiff. Who will conquer? Who will carry the crown? Reach 8 p.m. sharp, because when that first beat drops, Nevis comes alive. It's the TDC Senior Calypso Finals, Friday, July 31st. Our heritage, proud and true, Culturama 52. Nevis, are you ready? The heartbeat of Culturama is calling. It's time for the National Band Panorama Competition. We're

0: It's our heritage, proud and true. It's Culturama 52.
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7: The big showdown is here. On Friday, July 31st, Nevis ignites with sweet melodies of calypso at the NIDEX Cultural Complex for their TDC Senior Calypso Finals. The Calypsonians are coming with lyrics sharp like razor, melodies sweet like sugar, and performances ready to shake the whole place down. This year, the competition is stiff. Who will conquer? Who will carry the crown? Reach 8 p.m. sharp, because when that first beat drops, Nevis comes alive. It's the TDC Senior Calypso Finals, Friday, July 31st. Our heritage proud and true, Culturama 52. Nevis, are you ready? The heartbeat of Culturama is calling. It's time for the National Band Panorama Competition. We're

0: 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It's Culturama 52.
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1: The big showdown is here. On Friday, July 31st, Nevis ignites with sweet melodies of calypso at the NIDEX Cultural Complex for the TDC Senior Calypso Finals. The Calypsonians are coming with lyrics sharp like razor, melodies sweet like sugar, and performances ready to shake the whole place down. This year, the competition is stiff. Who will conquer? Who will carry the crown? Reach 8 p.m. sharp, because when that first beat drops, Nevis comes alive. It's the TDC Senior Calypso Finals, Friday, July 31st. Our heritage proud and true, Culturama 52. Nevis, are you ready? The heartbeat of Culturama is calling. It's time for the National Band Panorama Competition. We're

0: 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It's Culturama 52.
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0: Your mother blessed, blessed good afternoon to one and all. Big up yourself one time. Yes, your boy Rankin A Company. Today, you don't know, so we do it today. It's Monday. Well, actually, it's the final Monday for the month of, for the month of July, as we're about to go into August. So big up yourself one time, the July folks. Hope you guys did enjoy your month so far, because, you know, the August people, just waiting patiently for their time, you know what I'm saying? So, yeah, but it is what it is. I hope July has been good to you so far, you folks. All right, even though July might not be your actual birthday, you know. So, yeah, big up yourself one time, all right? Yeah, you don't know, so we do it. The first hour every Monday goes to the country western folks, the folks that love their country music. You know what I'm saying? A lot of people love their country music, so yes, I'm telling you. Last week I was really busy, you know, but this week my schedule looks really good, so yeah, I don't think I'll be busy this week, all right? Well, that busy this week, I should say, you know, but it is what it is, nevertheless. All right, as I mentioned earlier, if you guys don't hear from me, or you know what I'm saying, is because I am out doing something else, all right? So there you go. So pick up yourself. Nevertheless, it's 9 minutes after one. I ain't gonna waste no more time. As you know, if you're celebrating your birthday today, happy birthday to you. Get well greetings coming to you if you're sick, and simply the greetings are coming to you if you lost someone or thinking about somebody lost. Happy anniversary to those celebrating the anniversary today. Yes, your boy Rankin A Company. You don't know how we do it. Today's Monday. Like I said, I'm not going to waste any more time. The number to call is 466-0903, or you can text or WhatsApp me on my cell at 766-8529. We're going to kick it off with this one from Josh Turner, thing called Lalo, for all my country folks, all right? This one is from Josh Turner, thing called Lalo, all right? Yeah. Tiffany in class early today, boy. I'm telling you. Yeah, man, the entire Cutty crew, good afternoon to you folks.
1: I wanna drive until my
0: also, Shada.
1: Phone runs out of range.
0: Yeah, man, Tiffany sent you guys some good afternoon love. Gone. Early o'clock.
1: Cut through the woods another 100 miles and disappear for a while. I wanna hear raindrops.
0: Big up yourself, Annie, good afternoon. Yeah, you know, just a little 2 minutes late. Yeah.

Yeah, man, I saw it in time. Nice and easy. Just Lay Low from Josh Turner, all right? Yeah. Gotta say a special good afternoon to Pastor Marcia John and her husband, Deacon Wesley John. Big up yourself. Don't forget, after, you know, we pay some bills at 2, you get your booster shot for this week from Pastor Marcia John, okay? Yeah, man, this one is from Toby Keith. How do you like me now?

0: Rooty, big up yourself. How you doing? Hope you guys had a good weekend. You know what I'm saying? Maisie, good afternoon to you, my big friend Maisie. Big up yourself one time. All right. Oh, yes. Yo, man, I got to say a special good afternoon to the Guyanese community. I know so you guys had your candlelight vigil last night. You know what I mean? In respect of the tragedy that, you know, took place in Guyana with all those lives lost. A lot of kids, man. A lot of kids, you know what I mean? Among those who dead, man. 1 month old baby, all kind of thing. 2 year old kids, man. It's crazy, man. Right now, they're calling for the resignation of the Minister of Transportation. Because imagine they buy a brand new boat, you know, and they still got an old 87-year-old boat running in the waters there still. But look, I'm telling you, boy, some of these politicians, boy, I don't understand how the street people say, you know, crazy. You better believe that, you know, man. Like, yeah. And they got a brand new boat, you know what I'm saying, where they're doing. But, hey, all of that could have been avoided. Texas, hold them.
1: This ain't Texas. Ain't no hope.
0: Imagine when water started going to the boats.
1: Down.
0: Persons went and tell the captain, water coming in the boat. Captain tell him, well, don't worry about that, man. That's a normal thing, man. Imagine that.
1: And I'll be damned if I can't slow down.
0: Engine cutting out on the sea and all them something there.
1: Real life again, a real
0: that was a disaster waiting to happen, man.
1: Don't take it to the floor now. Woo! There's a tornado.
0: And some of you might be wondering, why is it they're calling for the Minister of Transportation to resign? Because in Guyana, when it comes to the different regions, because as you know, well, some of you don't know, Guyana is actually bigger than England, okay? Yeah, the 3,000 square miles. A lot of it is jungle and those type of things, but it's so far, you know, certain place from one point to next, it would take you a whole day to travel to get there via a boat, or if it's a bus or so, it might take you 2 days. You know, that's how big it is. So the government is responsible for the water when it comes to transportation. You know what I'm saying? For certain regions in the interlands. You call them the interlands, where the Amerindians, they were the first set of people that settled in Guyana. And then you had the Africans. The Africans went to Guyana as slaves, you know, to work on the plantation and so forth. And the East Indians, they went to Guyana as sugar workers. So they were actually getting paid, while the slaves, you know, were just slaves. And that is why you see, you know, the big groups of persons in Guyana, which is six. You have the Amerindians, you have the Dutch, the Chinese, the East Indians, the Afro-Guyanese. You know, I'm telling you, you better believe it. So yeah, the government is responsible for transportation in certain parts of Guyana, especially when it, you know, have to do with the interlands, all right? And I'm telling you, imagine one person losing, lost, like, about six family members. A man lost his wife, an elder man lost his wife. He was on the boat with his son and six others. Just him and his son survived. He lost his wife, his daughter, right? And four kids. Four small kids. They all lost their life. Another situation where another family lost six members as well in that same, tragedy there. There was a grandmother. She had already passed away, so they were taking her body back, you know, to be buried, you know what I mean? And that happened. The daughter, she was taking the body back along with her husband and four other kids as well. a lot of kids.
1: It's a real lie, but
0: and all of them lost their life as well.
1: Yep, come take it to the floor now. Woo!
0: It's crazy.
1: It's a tornado.
0: Right now, they're still recovering a lot of dead bodies, you know. 76 persons survived, and they have recovered 73 dead bodies so far, with about 30 or so missing, still missing. Well, actually, the manifest, they don't even know how much to be exact, because they can't give a proper account as to how much people was on the boat. I'm telling you.
1: We always thought it was nice.
0: That's right.
1: Run me to the left, then spin me in.
0: Imagine a country we got oil and gold and diamond and bauxite. Got an 87, 90-year-old boat with a bunch of problem, rusty pipes and waters leaking in and the engine cutting out. And they bought a brand new boat and did not put it on the waters. I'm telling you.
1: Some pour some sugar on me, honey, too. It's a real life boogie and a real life hold down. Don't be a... Come take it to the...
0: So for a lot of you that don't know really, I just decided to give you a little history about Guyana as well, and to some extent what transpired, you know, so far with the survivors telling the tale. You know what I mean? The survivors are the ones who is actually saying exactly what happened. You know, also the minister came out, the same minister that they want to resign, that they're calling for him to resign. When it happened, the same night or the morning, he go live saying, oh, the boat was not overloaded. It was a wave come and, you know, hit the boat and turn it over and all kind of thing. But now the survivors are actually saying what actually transpired. And he's looking more and more stupid. And that's why more and more they want him to resign. Because he tried to cover up his tracks, you know. Because he would have known the amount of problems the boat has. So. Because the government is responsible for the boat. So. You know what I'm saying? But he ignored it. So yeah, Texas Hold'em.

0: Songs of Beyonce. 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
1: Now.
0: 24 minutes after one right about now.

0: One time, where's that?
1: I'm warning you, woman, find you your own.
0: Don't take the girl, man, Jolene. What less dirty Jolene? 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The girl begging you. 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

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Nikki, what's up? I'm telling you. Yeah, man, that was Beyonce Jolene, all right? And this next one is from Leon Rimes, and it's Commitment.

And when it comes to Ultra TV service and internet service, yeah, my also big up Nevis. As you know, the Cultural activities, the fringe events are, you know, taking place leading up to the actual Juve and Cultural, you know, holidays that is coming up.

Okay, so this weekend is the holiday. So we got a long holidays coming up this weekend here. Because I think Monday, next Monday and Tuesday are the actual two holidays, right? Yeah, it's always the first Monday and Tuesday, I think.

Yeah, my songs have a fairy tale on that one, If I'm Not In Love With You, all right? Let me drop this one from Shania Twain, okay? If you're not in it for love, she's out of here, okay? Yes, that's the name of the track.

yourself. 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Gotta, you know, send some love your way. Yeah, same. 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

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If you're not in a relationship for love, unless it's two of you come to agreement, well, you know, whatever the it might be, well, then that's different.

0: Guess what?
1: I'm out of here.
0: Yeah, man, you better believe it. That was Shania Twain. Right, let me drop the next one from Shania Twain. This one is from Shania Twain and Billy Corrington. And this is Party for Two, okay?

Yeah, man, we got some more country music for you. All right, as you know, the 4th hour every Monday from 1 p.m. to 2 p.m. goes to the country folks. Mr. George Strait on this one. Check yes or no.

Good afternoon, Andrea. Good afternoon to you, Miss French. 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So big up yourself, Andrea. 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All right.

Tom. 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All right. This one is Two Good Reasons from Kenny Rogers.

Songs of the man, Kenny Rogers. 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
0: That's sakes, turn around.
1: Yes, all right, good afternoon to you as well, all right? Zalika, what's up, me friend? The girl does work hard, boy. Zalika does work hard, boy. I'm telling you. All right, this one is from Dolly Parton. Yeah, man, I got to pull this one back from the top. You know what I'm saying? The name of this track is Go to Hell by Dolly Parton.

Dolly Parton, Go to Hell. I'm telling you, that's the name of the track. All right, I got one more after this, and it's going to be a Kenny Rogers special request. Elvis Presley, Suspicious Mind. I can't walk out. I'm telling you.

Gotta big up Bradshaw on this one, you know what I'm saying? Inspector Bradshaw or Superintendent Bradshaw. I can't remember which rank he has. Is it? One time.

Yeah, man, after this, we got one more country western track. It's a special request from Kenny Rogers. And after that, we go pay some bills. And after the bills, you get your booster shot from Pastor Marcia John. And after the booster shot, we come back and we continue vibes on a different level. But right about now, it's all about the country western folks. Hope you guys enjoyed the selection so far. Let's go.

0: Through the Years by Kenny Rogers. Yeah, my dad said a special request. 2 minutes after two, all right? Yes, I tell you. Well, I just got social media and I'm actually seeing Miss Natasha Gray Brooks. She stepped down as a PAM leader. Well, I was missing a lot on social media today, but I wasn't really on there, you know? Yeah, she stepped down. She's resigned, all right, as a political leader of PAM, all right? Effective July 31st. Yeah, July 31st, you know, this person probably have a wrong date here, you know what I'm saying? Obi boy, what kind of wrong date you got here, is it? I'm telling you, Obi, you don't really make mistakes, but I saw it on his thing. I saw it on a lot of, you know, posts as well, people posting up stuff like that. But yeah, it is what it is, man, I'm telling you. Yeah, politics is not for everybody, but you see, when you're under pressure, you know. I'm telling you. Let me go pay some bills, and after, you know, we come back, we go straight to the booster shot from Pastor Master John, and then we come and continue the vibes on a different level, all right? In the meantime, yeah.
1: The heartbeat of the Caribbean is the all-new 90.3.
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1: 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On Friday, July 31st, Nevis ignites with sweet melodies of calypso at the NIDAX Cultural Complex for the TDC Senior Calypso Finals. The Calypsonians are coming with lyrics sharp like razor, melodies sweet like sugar, and performances ready to shake the whole place down. This year, the competition is stiff. Who will conquer? Who will carry the crown? Reach 8 p.m. sharp, because when that first beat drops, Nevis comes alive. It's the TDC Senior Calypso Finals, Friday, July 31st. Our heritage proud and true, Culturama 52. Nevis, are you ready? The heartbeat of Culturama is calling. It's time for the National Band Panorama Competition. We're

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Shalom to your homes, everyone. This is Pastor Marcia John with your booster shot for another week. Your booster shot is taken from Ezekiel chapter 36 and verse 26 and 27. It reads, "A new heart also I will give you, and a new spirit will I put within you. And I will take away the stony heart out of your flesh, and I will give you a heart of flesh. And I will put my spirit within you and cause you to walk in my statutes, and ye shall keep my judgment and do them." The booster shot today is possess an unoffendable heart and live. Possess an unoffendable heart and live. This life that we're living in, everybody is offended. Every time somebody's offended. And so the spirit of offense, it lurks around. It's lurking around to give you a cold heart. Because once your heart is offended, you tend to put up barriers. You tend to put up walls. And so you end up being cold. But hear the word of God says in Matthew 24:10. Jesus says, "Then shall many be offended." I like to say off-ended. Some people get off-ended. "And so many shall be offended and shall betray one another and shall hate one another. And because of this, iniquity shall abound and the love of many shall wax cold." And so when you have an offended heart, you will wax cold. Your heart, you'll have a cold heart. Good God Almighty. So Jesus warns that as the end go near, as we're in this end time, that people, majority of people will be offended to the degree that they will fall away from the faith and their hearts will wax cold. Don't let your heart wax cold today. God want to give you a new heart. He says, "A new heart I will give to you." All right? So embrace God's new heart today. We want to say that the heart of God is a pure heart. A songwriter say, "A pure heart, that's what I long for. A heart that follows hard after God." So don't be a victim today and try to carry an offended heart, but have an unoffendable heart today. It is paramount in this time that your heart be a heart of God. God is going to give you a new heart. He said he's going to take out the heart of flesh. Glory be to God. The stony heart, sorry. He's going to take out the stony heart and give you a heart of flesh and clothe you with his righteousness. A pure heart before God. Amen. Remember, Jesus is Lord and he's coming soon. Have a good day.

Yeah, that was your booster shot from Pastor Marcy John for this week. All right. Well, I hope you enjoyed it. If you'd like that audio copy for yourself, remember you can let me know and I will send it to you via WhatsApp or email. You just send me your email address, you know what I'm saying, text it to me or WhatsApp to me, and I will let you, and I will send it to you. So just let me know, Rankin. I would like to have that audio copy there of the booster shot from Pastor Marcy John, and I will send it to you personally, all right? All right, so we continue vibes, you know what I'm saying? We go on the afternoon journey right now. As you know, it's still summertime, school's still closed, the kids are home. I know some of them stressing earlier, they're eating out the place, eating a lot of food. It's like, Lord, when is this 2 months holiday summer? The house got to stock up on food, boy. God, that little picnic, them, every little thing they're hunting for each, you know what I'm saying? I'm telling you, boy, better believe that. All right, let me kick it off with this one from Mariah Carey.

Yeah, man, I got to say a special good afternoon to my beautiful, beautiful, sexy wife, the love of my life, the one and only sexy color, charms, you see it. I tell ya. Yeah, man, she put on a piece of cooking last week there, boy. Ah, boy. Yeah, she's supposed to come over and cook later, so. All you don't stress out, yeah? Because when all you stress out there, boy, she gonna come home too tired. And she might not have it in her to cook, you know. And she gotta cook today, you know.

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Need some ground provision. I tell you. Dolores, good afternoon. Hope you're having a good day. What's up, Rustling Wine? Hope you're having a good day. Yes, good afternoon, Glenda. Hope you're having a good day. Hey, Shari, good afternoon. What up, my friend? Hey, Shitty, what's up, girl? Yeah, big up the big head girl, Faye. Big up yourself. You don't know. Shorty, where's the shot, boss? It's it. Yeah, man, that was Mariah Carey, Love Takes Time, all right? Let me drop this one from your girl, Whitney. You know, once you have a Mariah, you gotta have a Whitney follow there, you know. Then you gotta sit.

Yeah, man, she's doing amazing. She's trying to, well, she's standing up on her own now. You know, making a little slight step on thing, but not officially walking. Yeah, we're still waiting for it to, you know, our baby teeth them to come out, the baby teeth to come out. You see? Over the weekend there, boy, she had a lot of energy, boy. We don't know where she get her from, boy. But we couldn't catch a break, boy. You know what I'm saying? I tell you. Yes, also, I think it was last week Friday, or Thursday, last week Thursday, she had orientation. She will be going to the St. Peter's daycare and preschool in September. Don't turn to go. And I know she's excited. That there is no easy way. So yeah, she's doing well. I just can't run. Eating well. Hey. Sleeping well. So much more. So there you go. Ever happy. So yes, let me pull this one back from the top from Whitney Houston. You know what I'm saying? Where the broken hearts go. Pushing the time, 60, 70 minutes after two. Yeah. Yeah, I'm getting a bit hungry right

Also, Chantel, good afternoon. Bless up yourself one time. Yo, Jamie. Over there, Kian. What's up, brother? And Baba. Bless up yourself, Bob. Always got it locked in. Gotta say good afternoon to Cliff, the man, yard man. And his wife, Sharon.

Here comes your girl Celine Dion right about now. 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All right, so here you go. Yeah, man, you don't know what we do till the Monday, man. You know what I'm saying?

your man pet, you should, you should. I tell you. Yeah, you should try to sing that song there. Not this one, I know it's not this one. Monica. Yeah, man, they said she was supposed to. Or I think it was between her and Brandy. Right now, if you see Brandy or Brandy look, Lord. Brandy look terrible. Terrible. Either way, she or Monica was supposed to, you know, singing over Whitney Houston songs. There were talks of one of them. You know, more likely. Could have been the next Whitney. But they can't get nobody else like Whitney was. They probably could sing over Whitney's, huh? They could never be another Whitney, boy. Just like how they could never be another Celine. Even a Mariah Carey. I tell you. Those are legendary ladies, man.

0: Yeah, man, I gotta pull it back from the top one more time. You don't know the thing said, all right? Yes, I'm telling you. Celine Dion.
1: Lying in my bed, thoughts in my head, visions of you, but I can't get through the night.
0: You better know, I'm telling you. So what you do?

0: You know what I'm saying? Gotta big up my sexy wife, you know what I'm saying? And it's you that I adore. You're the one that I love. I'm telling you. Oh boy. Want nothing for me? I can't pull up me tune them. I just pull up tune folly. Let me pull up me tune, man. Let me pull up me tune one more time now. Let me pull up me tune one more time now, man. I just pull up folly, you know. Folly don't go answer, man. You see? It's a my tune. Big up yourself on this one, baby.
1: Lying in my bed,
0: I tell you.
1: Thoughts in my head, visions of you, but I can't get through the night.
0: Ah, boy.

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That's an extra chicken on your plate later. Oh gosh. Stop it, no man. Fred, oh, you know, oh, you know, you know. I telling you. All you want to see this message my wife sent me. Lord. She said you love me, but how come you ain't give me no money? And it's you that I adore. I tell you, boy. All you women ain't easy. She don't play about your money. You understand? That's right. Don't worry, baby. I got you. Yo, man.

True from Celine Dion, man. This is an amazing track from Celine Dion. I know it's been a while since you guys heard this one. I know many of you are accustomed to your usual Celine Dion. But this is one of her big, big, big tunes. Won a lot of awards with this one as well. I tell you. You might tempt me to play it back, you know. But it's only because, yeah. You see. I'm going to play it next time. Don't worry, man. I'm going to play it next time. I'm going to jam that tune on all your backside. You know what I'm saying?

0: Yeah, man, all the 3 o'clock workers soon time for you to ride out. Yeah, man, 17 more minutes before we reach that 3 o'clock mark there. You see?
1: We're driving Cadillacs.
0: I tell you.
1: But everybody's like crystal Maybach.
0: I wonder if the PM might try call an early election, boy.
1: Tigers on a gold leash, we don't care.
0: I'm telling you, boy. They expect anything, eh?
1: Affair. Be royals.
0: Hey, Honorable Prime Minister, now is the best time for your call election, yeah?
1: Cadillacs just ain't.
0: Call a quick thing, man.
1: We crave a different kind of buzz. Let me be.
0: Fam ain't got no leader right now.
1: Ruler.
0: And PLP ain't announced the candidates yet.
1: Baby, I'll rule.
0: Drop our election upon them, man. I tell you.
1: Let me live that fantasy.
0: Why they be brave enough to do that, boy?
1: Oh.
0: I'm telling you.
1: Oh.
0: I just saying. I think this would have been a good time, innit?
1: Oh.
0: Ah, boy.

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I just get text, lay bay ready at night, huh? Me lay bay ready at night, and them in power, and they're supposed to be ready too. Oh, so none of the party them ready? Oh, God. Oh, Lord. Poor sick kids.

Remember the convention coming up. That is the 6th at the New Tongue Playing Field. I tell you, I don't know if they might release them there or before. You see? I'm just saying, I don't know if they already have. That's just my opinion. I don't know if they have their candidates already, but I'm assuming that with their convention coming up, the PLP, they probably might already have. And who knows, they might be releasing them before or on the day of the convention. You see? I don't know what goes on in the parties of here. In none of the party them affair, for matter of fact. I'm just speaking. That's just my opinions. My opinions are my own. Okay? So I don't run and go and say ranking say. You understand? I'm just stating my opinion. So don't go and say ranking say, oh, they're going to be launching the candidates and all. No. Me necessary. You understand me? All right. I'm just assuming that, you know, that is something they probably might do if they already have them already. Yup. So now we have to wait and see who the people's actual movement will replace, you know, Shani with as leader of the party. She's stepping down as the leader. I don't think she's stepping down as being the candidate for constituency number one. I'm sure she might still be the candidate

Well, Pet, I agree with you. I agree with you. Everything you said, yeah? Yes, and I'm one just like you. You know what I'm saying? I'm one just like you. I'm telling you, boy, it ain't easy at all. Boy, the mountain,

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The next election, the next upcoming election, the young people at Mizzou gonna be the deciding factor, eh? Well, remember that, yeah? All right. God, and young people these days, them is not them older folks would die out to a party, you know? No, not them there, boy. Them there got a little brain, you know? They're no business of grandma.

Songs of Train, Ill Soul Sister. All right, yes, here we go. Bloodline. Everybody come on. Everybody come on. Robin Tick, T.I. Pharrell.

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1: The big showdown is here. On Friday, July 31st, Nevis ignites with sweet melodies of calypso at the NIDAX Cultural Complex for their TDC Senior Calypso Finals. 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This year, the competition is stiff. 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It's the TDC Senior Calypso Finals, Friday, July 31st. 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The heartbeat of Culturama is calling. 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

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But when the heat comes, something takes a hold. Can I kick it? Yeah, I can.

dress a certain way, we walk a certain way, we talk a certain way, we paint a certain way, we make love a certain way. You know, all of these things we do in a